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It's all we ever knew.

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Any which way I turn out, my lights burn dimmer. Heart cooking, style for the river, mouth on the vinny, sitting cans.

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Turn out the lights, burn dimmer, and the lights burn dimmer, and the lights burn dimmer, and the lights burn dimmer, and the lights burn dimmer.